0: Yo, Wax, check out Kane back there with a 40 looking like a sucker.
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1: Last time I was telling you about the billboard on
0: Marietta. 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
1: Progress involves risk, unfortunately. You know, they say you gotta watch
2: Trapaholics, real trap shit.
1: So with that being said, I tightened up my circle.
2: Brick Squad Monopoly, that's the company.

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0: It's Rich Young. 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
0: 3MA and Sizz, I'll tell you about treacherous times. 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

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Bought that rat and four for the war, and bought that wash even though I wasn't sure. 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
1: Yo, it's me.

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Shout out to Flavor D, Esky Beats, one and only female producer. This one's you. Step 18 right now. All time my A-list, massive, roll deep, boy better know. 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Voila, time my selector.

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0: Oi, yeah, come on.
1: I think I got one, Gav.
0: Reel him in.
1: Let's reel him in.
0: Yeah. When I said I

0: 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It's not a football team.
1: Dad.
2: I got one.
3: You got him, man.
2: I got him, Gav.
3: Come on. Cool. Come on.
2: Yeah.
3: I told you, mate.
2: Jesus. Let's weigh him out.

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Look, she fell in love with the wolves. She off that 1942. 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

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Well, inside of myself, I could say hi to myself. I promise I won't lie to myself. But could you say bye to the wealth? If you saw that there's

0: 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Cause you can get hit for being cautious too. I never wanted to walk off in your shoes. It's not that I can't, still probably will. I just don't see the difficulty still. Yeah, yeah, I just don't see the difficulty still.
1: How much?
2: Excuse me?
1: How much for the car?
2: She's not for sale.
3: Oh, I love dogs. Oops, it was soup, kids, right?
2: I want this soup. Not yourself, but could you say bye to the wealth?
4: If you saw that, there's nothing left.
5: Hey. Knowledge yourself, hope you keeping your knowledge yourself. In my own fucking problems I dwell. If the pussy killer hopes she fuck me to death, that's my distraction, keep from killing the world. Keep it peaceful till they vote for Donald Trump. I buy a bigger trunk to put the pussy in. 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Who the fuck are you to me? I need the proof. 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

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I was on Signal Basic, segregated from all of my niners. 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
0: Stop chasing that hoe, let her go. Get your funds up. 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
0: Savage, think about driving him. 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
1: Yeah.
0: Nigga, time out robbing him. 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
1: well.
0: Them 223s gon' make his face swell.
1: 21.
0: Yeah. 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
1: 21.
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1: Facts.
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1: 21.
0: My uncle just turned 49, and he still serving.

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0: Coming up on staging, the burnout of the twin solid rocket boosters at 2 minutes 5 seconds.
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0: and webcam, circle bus to the sweat van. 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Don't even snap it. That trigger's tender. 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Mind how you tap it.
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1: Bang, bang.
0: Everyone's trapping. 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
1: I don't.
0: When the Jake see me, they know I'm dashing. 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Stop all the chatting.
1: Stop it.
0: Trey 8 like Chain and Day, I'm Denzel.
1: Trey 8.
0: Be careful with these bells, be gentle. 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Be careful with the girls, they'll set you. 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

0: can't give me no chat, I ain't hearing the cap. 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
2: Niggas ain't bad like we. Anything up get squeezed. Dublin to London, link up, stick man, time shape B. It's like we don't ever play no games. Spin man like CD. 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
1: Anything up, get squeezed.

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1: 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Ask a nigga about pimp. 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You know what I'm saying? Anytime a nigga see me, you know you done see me. You see it one deep or two deep or strong with me. You know what I'm saying? I got gangsters everywhere. You know what I'm saying? I can bring gangsters with me or gangsters waiting on me. You know what I'm saying? We gotta do better than this. Same shit.
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1: 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I ain't about to sell my animals in that bitch, man. You know what I'm talking about? For real, man. For real, man. Got it. 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You know what I'm talking about? Oh, boy, man. It's a full-time job, bitch. A bitch told me, I'm fat. I say, bitch, my pocket fat too, bitch. You know what I'm talking about? I got some several other fat things for your jaws. You know what I'm talking about? For real. You got to love it, man. You know what I'm talking about? For real.

0: Mr. Bill Benjamin.
1: And Keno, he magical on this shit.
0: Joe. I'm saying that we asked me a dime this time, Mr. Bill Benjamin, why you been that nigga?

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Any scenario, situation that goes on, he's there. Yeah, I remember saying, yeah, them youths, they are keeping up. Pair things, boy. We need to send them as much guidance as possible.

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facts. 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

0: Yeah, I had to work for my money, nobody gave it to me. 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He ain't even have a name until I gave it to him. Now he wanna kick it, at first I was sounding crazy to him.
1: Oh shit. What's up, Pat?
2: What's up with y'all? What's up, ladies? What's going on? What's up?
1: You still fucking with them hypnotized mind niggas?
2: Come on, man. 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You see the chain? What's up like that?
1: You need to come on over to Rinky Dink Records. We'll give you $7,000 up front.
2: $7,000? Yeah, is that all?

my niggas my dumb. These niggas know how we bump. Where I'm from, niggas sending for crumbs. Fuck the money, they killing for fun. In this bitch and I came with my gun. Got the stick and it came with the drum. Roll up zips and I sip till I'm numb. Making moves, over the stove, I'm making food. I need the extras, I hate to lose. Stretch it and double it, make it two. We get the load and make it move. No, I ain't paying, I'm taking dudes. Fuck about who made them, we breaking rules. Thought he was tough, now he breaking news. 50 greatest shooters, nigga, I'm top 10. We at the block and clock in. Free all my niggas that's boxed in. We spot a op and clock in. I'm in the spot in the Glocks in. She at my line like the boxing. Fox 5 won't pop up and it's less showers from dropping. I was really at arraignments versus stating I'm the plaintiff. Making orders and arrangements.

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1: Damn. 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
2: Yeah.
1: Clutching glizzies with the fellas.
2: Yeah.
1: Chopper scene like it's a Della.
2: Yeah.
1: Money, violence go together.
2: Yeah.
1: Bottega labels on my sweater.
2: 21.
1: Can't name a bitch that made me sweater.
2: Say what?
1: Cold hearted, I'm a stepper.
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Niggas know that I be jeweled up. 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Niggas know that I be jeweled up. Glock 30 with a ruler. 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Niggas know that boy a shooter. 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
1: Blue,
0: this one's old like Ash. I see my man turning to Usain Bolt and Roo, turning to Gatlin.
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Aye.

You know? 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

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Yeah.

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Heroes and Villains, Villain Edition. 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

0: 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Much love to my dog Metro Boomin for helping us keep this slow down culture going. 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
1: 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Shout out my brothers, Chop Stars, OG Ron C, DJ Candlestick, DJ Holly Grove, I see you. 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
0: Got beef with a nigga on Twitter. 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
1: 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Big like John this year, ball like LeBron this year. Storm's got a platinum plaque, but you man are getting bronze this year. 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

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Storm's got a platinum plaque, but you man, I got bronze this year. 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I said, thanks, babe, yours too. Big Mac, I'm a real fly dude. If I'm in the race, I won't lose. When you hit the stage, you get booed. If I punch your face, I get sued. You ain't bad, you're just rude.

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That's the way shit goes now. 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Yeah, you started acting

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0: 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I get it. I get it. Yeah. Yeah.
1: Je refais. Ça part.

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1: 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No days off.
2: What?

0: Close that door. You don't let nobody in, man. Can't nobody come in, motherfucker. That dead.
1: Am I safe? How?
2: Bitch, you know I know you want to work.
1: Am I safe? How?
2: Bitch.

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1: Don't can. What?
0: 100,000 every time I don't slam.
1: What?
0: Safe house got me feeling like the man.
1: Man.
0: 21.
2: Man, Savage. Remember that Colin Ridge safe house?

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0: boulders.
1: Then slip back, so we killed like three. I mean four. He got bored. Step for the course, two L's, my dog trying to go for a walk. Caught my man, he got bored. He was twitching on the floor, so I stabbed him more. SAD store skanks, we trust, but at times I bring my sword. Reckless how we left this world, he got stabbed up twice, but he felt them shells. Latex, no levers, quiffers, I ain't tryna leave no trail. Free bro, gotta watch that mail. Murder trial, cause he cold, he tailed. He went ride or die when he thought he got bored up quick, tryna leave his girl.
2: New year, BK.

0: leave it as that.
1: I got a pocket rocket in my coat, but I spent like a rack on my coat, I'll burn it. Scribs got guilty, didn't deserve it. Giant got life, little broski firmed it. I don't wanna hear no talk from my man, we already burned it, many deserved it. I don't wanna hear that we ain't been scoring, E got turned into runs and I burn it. Holes and fences are still trying to pre, man. Three steady Ren, he was out trying to glee, man. 144, but we fired up three, man. That I really wanna see, man. Please don't talk about the shaving days, every single op block done felt our blaze. It was very nasty when we got down, we wear strawberry and jam, ask how.
2: I spent too many years in the jailhouse, security ship outs got me on tour. Every wing, every landing that I touched down, no cap, but something got bored. Chips galore, news reports, 60s pull up and turn up the wall. West on west, them man their cap, points on points, my niggas them scored. Trust. Back then, it was us doing 2-4-4s in the four doors, letting that bang. That drill us. It, bait, any estate, fuck your TOGs, it was jump out gang. Jump most out. Of your teams being chinged or blamed, short or stabbed, that's facts on facts. Aye. Don't talk about GB's winning, free squint, see about get back gang. Free

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0: Just a young little nigga from the six. I was born in 96, and everybody know that presser with the shit. Write his name on a bullet, then we knock him off the list. I took Cody if the

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Write his name on a bullet, then we knock him off the list. 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
1: Fuck, nigga.
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1: I don't give a fuck about
2: it. 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
1: No nigga don't give a fuck about me, nigga. 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
2: Ha.
1: Got some brand new whips. 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
1: Damn. 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
2: Yeah.
1: Clutching glizzies with the fellas.
2: Yeah.
1: Chopper scene like it's a Della.
2: Yeah.
1: Money, violence go together.
2: Yeah.
1: Bottega labels on my sweater.
2: 21.
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0: SRB separation confirmed. 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
1: Beef is serious, but you treat it like banter. 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Jar, that just CPC. Dart.

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0: Big fat container, give it to Survey, fill it with loads of carbs. 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
1: Tate.
0: Big Bank Black. 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